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1: Perfect, take up and airborne contact departure 1208, for the flight.

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0: CBS 213 hit when the runway 29 arrives, we inform clear for takeoff. 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
2: 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Contact tower 118.1, good night.
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4: Oscar, Texas, Texas, Texas, Texas, Texas, Texas, Texas, Texas, Texas, Texas, Texas, Texas, Texas, Texas, Texas, Texas, Texas, Texas, Texas, Texas, Texas, Texas, Texas, Texas, Texas, Texas, Texas, Texas, Texas, Texas, Texas, Texas, Texas, Texas, Texas, Texas, Texas, Texas, Texas, Texas, Texas, Texas, Texas, Texas, Texas, Texas, Texas, Texas, Texas, Texas, Texas, Texas, Texas, Texas, Texas, Texas, Texas, Texas, Texas, Texas, Texas, Texas, Texas, Texas, Texas, Texas, Texas, Texas, Texas, Texas, Texas, Texas, Texas, Texas, Texas, Texas, Texas, Texas, Texas, Texas, Texas, Texas, Texas, 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

November 1, Freeze and Sierra Fox, start clear by takeoff runway 11 left at 1 feet intersection. The wind is 60 degrees 7 knots and airborne contact terminal 120.8.

6490 after 180, you are clear for takeoff from runway 11 left, the plane is 60 degrees 8 knots, and airborne contact terminal 120 decimal 8. Have a good flight.

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1: 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Contact leaving 10000, direct to Saddam.
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0: 15, 15, 15, 15, 15, 15, 15, 15, 15, 15, 15, 15, 15, 15, 15, 15, 15, 15, 15, 15, 15, 15, 15, 15, 15, 15, 15, 15, 15, 15, 15, 15, 15, 15, 15, 15, 15, 15, 15, 15, 15, 15, 15, 15, 15, 15, 15, 15, 15, 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
3: This is Alpha 11 left. 3267.

0: Alaska 1419, the wind is 040 degrees, 7 knots, clear for takeoff runway 11 left, contact 120.8.
1: Okay, 120.8 left airport, takeoff wind, Alaska, 1419.

0: American 267, line up and we're runway 11. 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
1: La 1-2000 y prepare Dulno. 2000 y preparamos Dulno 3705.